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4: 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Yeah, right. Picture that with a Kodak. 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

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It's left 9 minutes ago.

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